Ladies and gentlemen, thank you so much for coming out tonight to the world famous 21st Century Blues Club. Coming to you live tonight from a dirty, dusty little old venue they like to call the Royal Albert Hall. We've got a very special guest coming on for you tonight. All the way from South London. You know the place. With a little help from our house band, the Flames Collective, and the Heritage Orchestra, conducted by Tom Richards.

0: please give a warm heartbreak welcome to the wonderful Ray.
1: Are you fucking joking? Let's go. Oh my God. Ladies and gentlemen, I'm gonna tell you about one of the many men. Name is irrelevant, height is irrelevant. He was a 1 out of 10, I wish that I knew it then. I'm still recovering, oh, truly unvulnerable. I love a sentiment.

Hard games and heart games, I said let's play, I should know better. My boy ain't my boy, but I call him that cause it feels better. Court case last Monday, but he bust trial, so I feel better. Painkillers and codeine, I got stomach cramps and a mask sweater.

0: Attention, citizens. Please evacuate the country in an orderly fashion and leave behind any personal belongings that you don't need.
1: Thank you.
2: I think when I grow older, I'm going to get a nice job. I have a bump in my nose and it's ugly.

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0: know what, and I sing this song, it's deep, yeah. When I heard the statistic, I actually fucking broke down in tears, because the stat is that 1 in 4 men and women will experience this in their lifetime, and in a beautiful sold out Royal Albert Hall. There's a quarter of you here tonight, so I know I'm not alone when I sing this. Can relate to this song, I'm so fucking sorry from the bottom of my heart, and I'm singing for you right now with my whole heart, with my belly out and everything. And I wanted to do it like this because that's how it fucking feels when I sing it. I feel naked as fuck. All right, Tom, I'm ready.
1: So this producer hit me up on the DM. He told me, hey, I really like what you are doing. He told me, come round to the studio, let's cook it. He told me, come to catch a vibe and make some music. But when I got there, should have heard what he was saying. Trying to touch me, trying to fuck me, I'm not playing. I should have left that place.

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If I was ruthless, they'd be in the penitentiary. 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I pushed it down, but it was living in me rent free. 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

thank you. This is Bassett Down, ladies and gentlemen. Thank you so much. Featuring the Royal Albert Hall.

I will never forget this night. As long as I live, I will never forget this night.